the point of having it all without the person you love? Sometimes you just need to start again in order to fly.

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0: We don't. 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
1: 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No problem. 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
0: Enjoy your night.
1: Yeah, you too. 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

0: Y'all bitches wanted that, didn't you?
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0: Amen. The Lord is my rock and my fortress and my deliverer. And he's also yours. Blessed, blessed, blessed Saturday morning to all the listeners under the sound of my voice. Welcome to the Good News Children's Bible Hour, brought to you by CF, the St. Kitts Chapter. I am Sister Sandra, and I have with me... Who I have with me?
1: My name is Nikita.
2: My name is Kadim.
0: Ezekiel, say your name. What's your name? And baby Ezekiel, teacher Will, will join us shortly. And so we are here to share the good news with you in Radio Land. So call the children, call the children 1 hour of the good news so that they can know more about Jesus Christ, the one who loves them, the one who died for them, the one who is coming back for those who accept him as Savior. So call them up and tell them to tune in to Sugar City 90.3 FM. So this morning I'm going to start off by praying for our children and you, the listeners. So let us pray. Almighty God, we give you thanks and we give you praise for another day here on the land of the living. Father, we know it's nothing good that we have done, but because of your grace and because of your mercy, while we are here on the land of the living, we thank you and we praise you for watching over us, even as we slept. We thank you for being our provider, for being our protector, for being our all in all. I bring the children before you now. Father, we know that most of them are home on vacation, and I ask, O God, that you, God, will build that hedge of protection around them so that the enemy will not snatch them, Lord, from out of your hand. Father, I pray, O God, for them. I pray for obedience, that they will obey. I pray that they will follow, not just be hearers of your word, but be followers, Lord. I pray for them that they will have a heart after you, Lord, and the things of you. I bring them before you, Lord, and I ask, O God, that they will be the head and not the tail, that they will be above and not beneath. I pray, O God, that they will remember that they are fearfully and wonderfully made by you, O God. I pray, O God, that they will come to know you as their Lord and Savior. Father, this morning we thank you and we praise you. We bless the listeners, the adults, Father, because everyone needs your word, Lord. And so, Father, we just ask that you will prepare our hearts so that your word will fall on good ground. It will grow and germinate and bring forth much fruit so others will come to know you. Father, we give you thanks and we give you praise. And we ask all these things in no other name but the matchless name of our Lord and Savior, Jesus Christ of Nazareth. Amen and amen. And we all say?
2: Amen.
0: Amen. Ezekiel, say amen. Amen.

0: children all around the world. And so this morning, we're going to have our memory verse, we're going to have our word up, our Bible lesson, and our review questions here on the Good News Children's Bible Hour. So our word up for today is God is in control. So it's two part. So Nikita, you're going to say God is in control. And Kadeem and those of you at home, you will say he cares for me. So Nikita, your part is God is in control. And Kadeem and those listening on via radio will and the internet will say, Kadeem, what's your part? He cares for me. So let's do that again. Nikita, what's your part? Let me point your mic. Hold on. What's your part, Nikita?
1: God is in control.
0: Kadeem, what's your part?
2: He cares for me.
0: Okay, but you have to say it with confidence. Like, you believe it. He cares for me. Okay, so we're going to do that again. So let's go, Nikita.
1: God is in control.
2: And he cares for me.
0: Yes, God. So what up?
1: God is
0: in control.
2: And he cares for me.
0: What up again?
1: God is in control.
2: And he cares for me.
0: So that's our word up for today in two part. God is in control. And not only is he's in control, boys and girls, but he cares for us. So that's our word up. And the emphasis of our teaching today is that you can depend on God no matter what. So we want you at the end of this lesson, at the end of the 1 hour presentation, we want you to know that you can depend on God, not just sometimes or for some things, but no matter what. No matter what, you can depend on God. So memory verse for today, Ezekiel, saying something? Are you saying something? Okay. The memory verse for today is taken from Jeremiah chapter 31 and verse 3. So if you're home and you have your Bible or your testament or your tablet, you can turn to Jeremiah chapter 31 and verse 3. And sometimes we have different versions. But Kadeem, you're going to put it in your Bible and I'm going to do it from mine. And we're going to see if there's anything, any different word, but they will mean the same. So look, turn to Jeremiah chapter 31 and verse 3. If you are at home and you are in a position where you can turn to it. So Jeremiah chapter 31 and verse 3. I'm going to read first and then Kadeem will read from his version. Maybe they are the same, you never know. So Kadeem, follow and see if you have the same words in your Bible. Jeremiah chapter 31 and verse 3. I have loved thee with an everlasting love. Therefore, with loving kindness, I have joined thee. Jeremiah 31 and verse 3. I have loved thee with an everlasting love. Therefore, with loving kindness, have I joined thee. Jeremiah 31 and verse 3. Let's hear from Kadeem now.
2: Jeremiah chapter 31 and verse 3. The Lord has appeared of old to me, saying, yes, I have loved you with an everlasting love. Therefore, with loving kindness, I have drawn you. Jeremiah 31, 3.
0: See, teacher, you have a different one?
3: It's similar. Yes, mine is in your King James, which says, Jeremiah chapter 31 and verse 3, it says, the Lord had appeared of old unto me, saying, yea, I have loved thee with an everlasting love. Therefore, with loving kindness, with loving kindness, I have drawn thee.
0: Okay, so all three of them, I must say, started off with, tell him what you said, I have loved thee. That is mine. My first three words, I have loved thee. What's your first four words?
3: The Lord had appeared of old unto me.
1: That's baby.
0: It. Oh, is it not your word? Kadeem, that yours are the same? Okay. And so, when you see thee, mine say thee. What yours say? I have loved you? Thee, you, that means God is talking. Mine says, I have loved thee.
3: Appeared unto me, me saying, appeared of old unto me, mine said me.
0: Okay, so yes. So Lord is saying, I have loved you with an everlasting love. Therefore, with loving kindness, I have drawn you. Yes, that's what he said, Ezekiel. That's the memory verse. Thank you for helping us. So, we have a little skit to bring forth our memory verse. A teacher, well, will be teacher two and I'll be teacher one. What's wrong? You look sad, teacher Well.
3: I just checked the mail and I didn't get any letters. Again.
0: Oh, no. I can understand why you are sad. It's fun to get mails. And so, we know we get, we don't really get mails anymore, but we get WhatsApp. It's good when you open your phone and you see your friend send you a WhatsApp or things like that, a message. So imagine.
3: Mm-hmm. Yes. Yes. That's exciting. Where is it? Oh, wait, sorry. You said there was a part you were supposed to say first.
0: Okay, sorry, my bad. Do your kids like to get mails? It's just so happened that I have a letter here for you.
3: Oh, really? That's exciting. Where is it?
0: It's right here in the Bible.
3: That's not a letter. It's a Bible.
0: This is the best letter ever, boys and girls. It is God's love letter to you and me. Let's look at God's letter for us today based on our memory verse, Jeremiah chapter 31 and verse 3, that Karim will read for us once again.
2: Jeremiah chapter 31 and verse 3. The Lord has appeared of old to me, saying, yes, I have loved you with an everlasting love. Therefore, I have drawn kindness and I have drawn you. Jeremiah 31, verse 3.
0: Jeremiah chapter 31, so I'll read it from my version now. Jeremiah 31 and verse 3. I have loved thee with an everlasting love. Therefore, with loving kindness have I drawn thee. So see, Teacher Ral, told you, it is a beautiful, beautiful letter.
3: Yes,
0: isn't that a wonderful letter?
3: Yes, it is.
2: Yes.
0: Knowing that God loves us and that with loving kindness, not just loving, you know, but loving kindness, he has drawn us. And so that is a good, good way to start your day, believing that God loves you and that he will always love you, no matter what. No matter what. So, let's break down our memory verse. I have loved thee. That part, boys and girls, is God loves you more than anyone else can ever love you. Point to yourself and say your name instead of thee. So, remember, we're going to use my four words, I have loved thee, but instead of thee, we're going to put our name. So, all of us. So, after two, one, two. I have loved Sanja. So, we have to put our name. Let's do it again. I have loved Sanja. So, imagine, I must copy somebody's name. So, I have loved thee. That is God is saying it to you. So, you can put your name in there. I have loved you, Nikita. I have loved you, Ezekiel, and Kadim, and Teacher Rel. I have loved thee. And so, many of the prophets, you know, and others will tell them, sometimes they will hear these things from others, telling them how much God loves them, and another time God will speak to them and remind them that he loves them. And so, that is that part. So let's look at the other part with an everlasting love. God's love for you boys and girls starts before you were even born. Even before you were growing inside of your mother, God's love for you was there and will always be there. His love will continue forever and forever, no matter what. He will never stop loving you boys and girls, and you the adults also. God puts this verse in the Bible so that we can all know how much He loves us. And so we know that little chorus, Teacher Well is a singer, you know, so she'll sing it for us. God's, all of us will sing, God's love is like a circle, big and round. Yeah.

0: Yay! And while we're singing Ezekiel, clapping. Yay! Say yay. So God's love is like a circle. I have loved thee with an everlasting love.
1: Amen.
0: Therefore, with loving kindness, I have drawn thee. Boys and girls, this part is telling us because of God's love for us and for you, he's inviting you to come to him. Today, he's inviting you to come to him. To believe in him and to have your sins forgiven. Now, that is great news. That God is calling you to come to him so that you can have your sins forgiven and you can spend eternity with him when you leave this earth. And so, today's the day. Today's the day. If you know that you want to, you're feeling that urge to know the Lord Jesus Christ as your Savior, you know that today you want to do it. Do not put it off. Do not harden your heart. Say yes. Yes to God. Yes to his ways. Do not put it off, because tomorrow is not promised to any one of us. And boys and girls, you too can be saved as long as you are of age, that the age where you know wrong from right, then you too can accept the Lord Jesus Christ as your Savior. And it's nothing hard. It's not no magic potion. You don't have to go upon the mountain or go out on the horizon. You right where you are. Some people get saved driving in a car, even lying in their bed. Some people get saved even while walking or just relaxing in their office. Some adults get saved at the office. You don't have to be in church on a Sunday. God's salvation for us is any day, whether Sunday, Monday, Tuesday, Wednesday, Thursday, Friday, Saturday, you can get saved. So you don't have to say, I have to wait until I go to church on Sunday or Sunday school. No, today is the day. Now is the accepted time. And so if you know that today is that day, you just have to tell God. You have to believe and to agree. Believe and agree, and you shall be saved. And so it's believing that Jesus Christ is the risen Savior. Believing that he died and that he came back to life again. Believing that he's the only one who can save you from your sin. Believing that you are a sinner. Like the word of God tells us that all have sinned and come short of the glory of God. And so we can see that in his book, Romans 3:23 also. And you can read Revelation chapter 21 and verse 27. You can read John chapter 8, verse 21 and 24. And so that's your need. We all have a need for salvation, that need for our sins to be forgiven. And so today, your need can be met. You just have to know that Jesus Christ is the way. He said it in his word. I am the way, the truth, and the life. And no one comes to the Father except through me. So boys and girls, and you the adults, there's no other way to be saved but through Jesus, by accepting him. And so you have to believe. You have to say it with your mouth. And if you can't speak, even with your heart. So God, none of us have an excuse when it comes to salvation. Because once we believe, even internally, God hears us. And so you can say it inwardly, and God will still hear you. God will still hear you. And you know, we have that assurance that when we are call on the name of the Lord, that he will hear us and he will answer. So today, if you know that you want to accept the Lord Jesus Christ as your Savior, you say a prayer something like this. Dear Jesus, today I give myself to you. I want you to take control of my life. Help me live each day to please you. I believe that you are the only one who can save me from my sin. I believe you are the Son of God, Jesus. I believe that you died and was buried and rose again after 3 days. I believe that you are in heaven and I want to be there with you someday. So I ask you to come into my heart, to live inside of me, and make me brand new. Father, I thank you and I praise you. In Jesus' precious name, amen. Amen. Amen. So it's not any big words where you can't call or you have to go get your dictionary, boys and girls. It's talking to God from your heart. It's telling him, just like you talk to your friends. And if you don't know how to start, the best way to start is say, Dear Jesus. The words will follow. There's something about saying, Dear Jesus, and start with thanking him. Right? Dear Jesus, I thank you for dying for me. And you will see the rest will be there. And so if you have said that prayer and believe in your heart, not just saying it with your mouth, but believe in your heart that the Lord Jesus heard you, then you know you are forgiven. And after that, you have to go. So you have to go to church and Sunday school where the word of God is being taught, and so that you can grow in the things of God. And if you need help, you can always call me at 664-7890. And if you are saved and you don't have a Bible, you can also call me at 664-7890. And we'll definitely get one for you. Okay? Okay. So let's get back to our memory verse. That's the Holy Spirit. But it's part of the verse still, because we want you to know that God loves you with an everlasting love. And with loving kindness, he has drawn thee. So that is our memory verse for today. So, the latter part, the second part of the verse is, therefore, we can say it from my version. Therefore, with loving kindness, I have drawn thee. Everybody remember that? Therefore, with loving kindness, I have drawn thee. So that's your part. So you're going to do the first part, and you're going to do the second part. What's the second part?
1: Therefore, with loving kindness, I have drawn thee.
0: Okay, so you got your part, right? Okay, so let's go. Jeremiah chapter 31 and verse 3. I have loved thee with an everlasting love. Your part? Therefore, with loving kindness. Let's go again. So your part, again, see that's why you have to be the teacher. So, therefore, with loving kindness, I have drawn thee. Got that?
2: Yes.
1: Therefore, with loving kindness, I have drawn thee.
0: Say it again.
1: Therefore, with loving kindness, I have drawn thee.
0: Again?
1: With loving
0: kindness.
1: With loving kindness, I have drawn thee.
0: Okay, so let's go. We can do this once more. Jeremiah chapter 31 and verse 3. I have loved thee with an everlasting love.
1: Therefore, with loving kindness, I have drawn thee.
0: Can't even like teach a well. So let's go one more time. And you know, we have to say it and say it so that it can stick. Jeremiah chapter 31 and verse 3. I have loved thee with an everlasting love.
1: Therefore, with loving kindness, I have drawn thee.
0: Thank you, Karim. Let's go again. Jeremiah chapter 31 and verse 3. This one with no mistake. This one going straight. Ready? Mm-hmm. Jeremiah chapter 31 and verse 3. I have loved thee with an everlasting love.
1: Therefore, with loving kindness, I have drawn thee.
0: I in the upper part of yours. So one more time. We got this. Okay. Jeremiah chapter 31 and verse.

it's not nothing that you're going to just see some magical thing happening in the sky or anything. You have to believe. And immediately, after you accept the Lord Jesus Christ as your Savior, guess what, boys and girls? The Holy Spirit comes to live inside of you to help you and to teach you and to remind you of all things. Ezekiel, be nice to teach you well. Ezekiel? Yes, be nice. Yes, nice. Okay. Say sorry. Okay. So we're going to have a song and then we'll be back with Teacher Well to give us our Bible lesson.

0: Thanks for watching.
1: Hi, boys and girls. Good morning, good morning, and welcome to our Bible lesson for today. And I'm so excited because we are talking about one of my favorite character in the Bible. I know the Bible is made up of very different Bible story, so you know there's not much mention of ladies in the Bible, but we're going to be speaking about one today. And listen up, because I'm going to be asking Nikita and Karim some questions, so you have to be listening up. So not only would I ask review questions, but I'll be also asking questions in the story as well. So let's jump right in and see what our story is all about. So first of all, oh, you know, we are in what time of the season we are in, Nikita? We in winter, fall, summer. Well, what are we in?
2: Summer.
1: We are in summer, and summer is always what?
2: Hot.
1: Very good. So we're going on a journey today. Okay. The sun was hot as the two women slogged along a stony road. They were probably tired and dusty from walking. So, Nikita, if you had to walk from here to where you live, you think your foot gonna be clean or you think they're gonna be dirty? It's gonna be dirty because you're gonna be walking a long, long way. So, the young lady in our story today, her name is Ruth. The older one, her mother-in-law, was Naomi. So who is our first person? And who is our second person? Go ahead.
3: Naomi.
1: And the second person is?
3: Ruth.
1: Correct. So you're on a ball. Yes. So they had been walking for many days. They were traveling from a mountain village in the land of Moab. So you have to remember the word Moab.

0: the town of Bethlehem in the land of Israel. Naomi had lived in Bethlehem many, many years before Ruth. Ruth had always lived in Moab. She had spoken a different language when she was a child. She might have looked different from Naomi. It was very big. It was a very long adventure for Ruth to leave the land of Moab and travel to Israel with her mother-in-law. Why were they making this long, dangerous journey by themselves? So, let's find out. So, Nikito, who is our two persons in the story so far?
1: Moab.
0: What the lady name?
2: Naomi and Ruth.
0: And where were they going?
2: Moab.
0: No, they was coming from Moab.
2: Moab.
0: And where they was going? Where Jesus was born?
2: Bethlehem.
0: Correct. Good job. So let's see why they was traveling on this long road all by themselves. When Naomi had lived in Bethlehem years before, she had a husband, and his name was Elimelech. And he had two sons. God had blessed them, and they were very happy. But one year, there was a terrible, terrible problem. Something happened. So let's look to the scriptures in the Bible in Ruth 1:1 and let's see what happened.
3: Ruth chapter 1 and verse 1. In the days when judges ruled, there was a famine in the land. So a man from Bethlehem in Judah, together with his wife and two sons, went to live for a while in the country of Moab.
0: So, Richie, and you just came back. Mm-hmm. So, let's go. What was the name of Naomi's husband? Elimelech. Mm-hmm. And where were they living? In the correcto. And what happened? Why they had to leave Bethlehem?
1: It was just in the meeting. I just said the word.
0: Mm-hmm.
3: It was a
4: famine.
0: Correct. Okay, so we got some backstory now. So there was a famine in the land. So when you hear famine, so right now in St. Kitts and Nevis, we are going through what?
1: Hurricane.
0: We're going through hurricane, yes, we are in the hurricane season, but we're also going through something else. The government always tell us to do what? Save?
4: Money.
0: No, save?
2: Electricity.
0: Save?
4: Water.
0: Correct. Yeah, I like those answers. Save water, save electricity, and save water. Yeah. Yes. So right now we are going through a drought, and everything out there is what color? It was brown, brown, brown. Like, I couldn't even walk on my grass out there. Was but now, because of the little rain that is coming, we've seen a little bit of green. So I am happy that the animals are getting that little green grass to eat. So when there's a famine, there means there's no rain. And without no rain, the crops can't grow. Animals can't eat. People can't eat. So everybody in Bethlehem was what? If you can't eat, you do what happening to you? You're what? You're hungry?
2: Yes.
4: They were thirsty.
0: Yes, but there was a word they're looking for. If you ain't got nothing to eat, you are doing what? Starving. Yeah, you're starving. If you ain't got nothing to eat, you're starving. You're hungry, your belly digging out and them things. I ever experienced hungry where your belly just like it just going broop, broop, broop, broop.
2: Yes.
0: Oh, yes, yes, yes. So Elimelech and Naomi decided to go with their two sons to another country. Where did they go? The Bible tells us they went to where?
4: Moab.
0: Correct. They went to Moab. So they made this long, long, long, long, long journey and they settled down there. Even today, some people have to leave their countries because of famine and war. And you know, right now they're having the war in the Middle East. And you know, people are warning because nobody wants to die. So nobody wants when they're in there sleeping. Oh, and in Venezuela, in the Caribbean, they live in sky rises. It's like tall buildings. And they had a massive earthquake and some of the twin earthquakes. And yes, and what was so, when I was looking at the story of that, I was looking to see what happened and stuff like that. And they said the only reason why the death rate was so high is because it was a national holiday. And when it's a holiday here in St. Kitts, what would it be?
4: Outside.
0: Outside, but what would it be? We don't be inside, but we don't be real. Home. You don't go nowhere. Some people don't go nowhere. Some people home are spending time with their families. So that is what happened. The people, so now they have to try build back homes. But right now they don't. They're trying to dig out people. They may be poor and don't have a job. So they go to another state or country to work and earn some money. Maybe you or some children, you know, had to leave and are having a hard time. That is a difficult thing to go through. Naomi was going through a difficult time. It was not easy for her to move to Moab, leaving all her family and her friends and everything that she knew. But something terrible was happening. There was no food, and she had to care for her family. Now, guess what happened? When they reached to Moab and they settled a little bit, Naomi's husband what?
4: No.
0: Start with a D.
2: Died.
1: Yes.
0: He died. Correct. He died. After some time, her sons married Moab women. One was named Orpah, and another one was who?
2: Ruth.
0: Yes, Naomi and Ruth, not Ruth. Naomi and Ruth, correct. But then something happened to their husband. What thing happened to their husband?
4: They died.
0: Correct, they died. And what a very sad thing, eh? First you lose your husband and now you lose your two sons. Oh, wow, I feel it for. And this time you could look for Romans 5:12 for me, please. So I have a question. Have you ever wondered why sad things happen to people? Did you know the Bible have the answer for that? Well, in Romans chapter 5 and verse 12. Can you find it? I like that. You're on the ball. Let me go. Read it for me. What does it say?
4: Romans chapter 5 and verse 12.
0: Uh-huh.
4: Therefore, just as one through man's sin into the world,
0: mm-hmm.
4: and they separate to sin, thus they separate all men because of sin.
0: So we are saying, wherefore, as by one man sin entered into the world, and death by sin, and so death passed upon all men, for that all have sinned. So you see, small, young, old, not so pretty, millionaire, poor, every single person have
4: sin.
0: Yes. When the first man on earth disobeyed God, sin entered the world. So Nikita, what is sin, girlfriend?
2: Sin is anything you think, say, or do that breaks God's law and separates him from you.
0: Right. Separate us from him. Correct. So when Adam sinned, God said the punishment was? Correct. Say it like you mean it.
2: Death.
0: Correct. It means death. His body would grow old and died, and the real person inside would be separated from God forever. Not only did it happen to Adam, but every person born into the world since then grows old and dies. And it is because of sin in the world that makes things difficult. There's sickness, there's war, natural disasters. Everyone born in this world has sinned and deserves to be separated from God forever, because God is perfect. He cannot let sin be where he is. You all ever dress up nice and have on your nice clothes, and then you see a friend running across the road to come hug you, and the dirty, what you don't try to do, run from them, ain't it?
1: Mm-hmm.
0: Yeah, why your clothes, Nikita, yeah, you want them dirty up your nice. So if you're going to a party, and Ezekiel warning coming to you, and he feels full of food, and he shut our mess up, and so you're gonna let him hug you in your nice clothes, in your party clothes? Oh my God, yeah. So if you're getting married and you got on your nice white dress and teacher will come with a big scoop of ice cream and clothes all mess up, you gonna let me hug you?
2: No.
0: Oh, I know you ain't crying. Why your dress mess up, ain't it? No, yeah, why your dress mess up? So yes, just like God doesn't want sin by him, so does we, when we don't want people in our nice clothes, when we got our nice clothes, we don't want them touch us when we think. So all of us deserve this punishment and to be separated because we all have sin. And we all born wanting to do our own thing instead of God's way. We all want to do our own thing. Your mother, Nikita, I know you. Your mother gonna say, go down by the chiny down where Pat Judy was, buy a pound of sugar and come back home. You don't go straight and come back? Be honest. No, I know. What about you, Richard? Karim? No, what about they can't see you shake your head, you got answers so they could hear you?
4: No.
0: What about you, Auntie Sandra? Your mother used to send you, you used to go straight and come back?
3: When it's nobody pitching or anything, you take a little time and run back.
0: See that? Well, I know I have done that because when my mother sent me, and the soccer woman was on the way, man, I had to buy a soccer when I coming back. So, so she used to wear me cheer, well, I had to buy a soccer. So we all of us, you might think that you might, but I never sin. But I'm here to tell you, you sin in what you think, what you say, and what you do. So you may not do anything, you may not say anything, but you might think, but I will run for long. She playing, she not for one of how long. Or sometimes you be like, she got on the toy fuck, I want it bust out. We don't think these things, like, yeah, we are human, yeah. You see somebody going on the road and you're like, I want them for how long. You might say it, you might think it. We do, I'm sure a lot of people out there in radio audience, you don't think those things. Like, your boss come out and you're like, your boss, oh. The amount of things we just say. Anywho, it's restrained. Let me get back. So sin is anything we think, say, do. So all of us, big, small, pretty, unpretty, rich, poor, all of us have born wanting to do our own thing that we don't want to do. What God says we are to do. And we separated from him forever. Unless, as Auntie Sandra said, we accept him as our Lord and personal Savior, Jesus Christ. That is a very sad and terrible thing. Nikki, do you ever want to be separated from your mommy?
2: No.
0: What about you, Karim? You ever want to be separated from your mommy?
4: No.
0: Auntie Sandra, you ever want to be separated from your mommy?
3: No. Oh, no.
0: Nobody no, want to be separated from age. Their parents. So it's the same thing. God love us so much as his children that he doesn't want any of us to go to hell. But we can only do that if we trust God as our Lord and personal Savior. So we're going back to our story in Ruth, and we're going to read Ruth 1 and verse 6. So somebody look for that in studios for me, Ruth 1 verse 6, and I'm going to tell you when I want you to read it for me. Naomi and her daughter-in-law were very sad. Sad because Naomi lost her husband plus her two sons, and her daughter-in-law lost their husbands. So let's see what happens in the story. One day, about 10 years later, 10 years after that, after she arrived in Moab, Naomi said to Ruth and Orpah, I going back where I from. I going back saying, cats, I can't deal with it no more. Don't hope she ain't working for me, so I am going back home. So she tell her daughters-in-law, I am going back to Israel, my homeland. Why did she decide to do that? So let me see what the Bible says about that in Ruth chapter 1 and verse 6. And Sandra, have that for me?
3: Yes.
0: Okay, read it for me.
3: Ruth chapter 1 and verse 6.
0: Mm-hmm.
3: When Naomi heard in Moab, that the Lord had come to the aid of his people by providing food for them, she and her daughters-in-law prepared to return home from there.
0: Wow.
3: That's it.
0: Look at that. They returned home because they heard that God had been gracious to her homeland, and she heard that there were food there, so she wanted to return back home. Mm-hmm. The Lord had come true for the people of Israel. So we're moving on nicely with our story. Ruth and Orpah said, "We'll go with you." So they packed up a few things and off they went. "Can you pretend that you're packing something?" "Yes, we're packing." So after walking for a while, Naomi looked at the two girls and said, "Girls, let's sit for a moment. You have been very kind to me, but now you must go back to your own land, and you have to go back to Moab." There was but why Naomi want them to go back? She wanted them to be able to marry again and have families of their own. They talked about it for a long, long time. Finally, Orpah decided she's going back home. So she kissed her mother-in-law Naomi and turned back home to her friends. Naomi spoke again to Ruth in Ruth chapter 1 and verse 15. And Sandra, you have that for me? So we're staying in Ruth.
3: Chapter 1 and verse 15.
0: It says,
3: "Look," said Naomi, "your sister-in-law is going back to her people, and her gods go back with her."
0: So you see, the mother-in-law is telling her to go. But what do you think Ruth's reply was? Let's read in verse 16 what she said to her mother-in-law.
3: "But Ruth replied, 'Don't urge me to leave you or to turn back from you. Where you go, I will go. And where you stay, I will stay. Your people will be my people, and your God will be my God.'"
0: That's right.
3: "Where you die, I will die. And there I will be buried. May the Lord deal with me, be it ever so severely, if even death separates you and me."
0: Amen. Watch a powerful comeback. Imagine she, Ruth, Naomi's telling Ruth, "Leave, you go back, you're going, you know, go back to your people and so." But Ruth made up in her mind, "Use my mother-in-law, you all, I can help you. Who is your people is my people. Where you go, I go. Where you die, I die. We going. We is going." Just like how the girl said, "We is gone when? We is gone go together." Oh, yes. Ruth had made up her mind she wanted to be with Naomi to go to her country. But even more importantly, she believed in Naomi's God. So it had to be that Naomi was living a life that caused Ruth to want what Naomi had. That's why she was able to say, "I want to go with you." She no longer believed in the false God and all the people in Moab. There was an important choice Ruth would have made in her whole life. To believe in the one true God we know to the Bible. The Bible tells the one true God loves and cares for all his people. You are one of the people God loves and cares about. You are very important to God. No matter what color your skin be, your either might be big, small, you may have hair, no hair, God loves you very much. What does our memory verse say for today? In Jeremiah 31 and verse 3 says,
3: "Can you watch it like what?
0: Can you make me say it because I always
3: I have
0: you
3: loved thee with an everlasting love.
0: Therefore,
3: with loving kindness,
0: I have drawn thee." See, dear? And you stumble out. Okay, then don't worry, I have you covered. I remember, therefore.
3: Yes.
0: Therefore. Yes. God loves you. God love for you started before you were even born. Imagine God love you before you became Kadim, Nikita, Auntie Sandra, Ezekiel, Rel. You guys who are listening under the sun of my God, God love you even before you name your name. Imagine that. God loves you. He is the creator. He created you. He makes sure you have all your fingers, all your toes, everything is working. And even if certain parts in develop the way, God still love you. God love you. Imagine if God could do so much creativity and beauty in the mountains and the flowers. how much more you as his people? Nothing happens that ever takes God by surprise. He loves and cares about you more than you can ever imagine. His love for you is perfect because he is perfect. God never does anything wrong, and he never, ever, ever make a mistake. So don't ever, if somebody tell you that it's a mistake, tell them that's a lie. I am created by Jesus because he what? He loves
5: me.
0: He loves me. So you are not a mistake. This perfect God is in control of all things and knows everything about you. He cares for you and loves you. So who made the choice to believe in the one true living God? The most important choice that she would ever make in her entire life. Ruth and Naomi walked on a long road that led back to Israel. The days may have been long and hot. The two women must have tried every night when they lay down to sleep. We don't know all the details of their journey. Probably some nights they slept in inns. Maybe they stay out in the doors. We never know. I wonder how Wood felt about all of these changes. How do you think she felt? Maybe she was concerned because she would soon arrive in a strange land where she wouldn't know anyone except Naomi. The people were Israelites. She was from Moab, a country that had been at war with Israel. The way she spoke was different too. Maybe she wondered if she would be very lonely. The Israelites might not like her or want her to be in their land because she was not like them. So many things was uncertain in Ruth's life. So guys, are there uncertain things in your life? Maybe you have to move, or maybe you lost someone you love very much. Maybe you look or sound different from the other kids and you feel out of place. Maybe scary things happen in your city or in your country and you feel afraid and uncertain. Or maybe you feel very alone and feel like other kids have more things in life than you do. Sometimes difficult things happen and you might wonder, where is God? Does he care about me? Can I trust him? The good news is that God does care about you. He can be trusted. If you have believed in the Lord Jesus as Savior, you can depend on God no matter what. God loves you and cares about you. He's in control of everything, boys and girls. So look for 1 Peter chapter 5 and verse 7. God loves and cares because he's in control of everything. As we said, nothing takes God by surprise. God has a good, good plan for your life. He wants you to trust that he will bring good out of difficult things that happen. The Bible says in 1 Peter chapter 5 and verse 7,
4: First Peter chapter 5 and verse 7, it says, cast all your cares upon him, for he cares for you.
0: That's it and that's all. God cares for you. That is why he wants you. Instead of worrying, just trust him and say, I say, God, you're going to fix that. Me worry about that. I doing your work over here, so I know you're going to fix that. So me got to worry about it. In time, you're going to just see things work out. So as he said, can you read it again for me? 1 Peter chapter 5 and verse 7, he said what?
4: Cast all your cares upon him, for he cares for you.
0: Yes. As Ruth continued to travel farther and farther from Moab, she might have thought about all the uncertain things in her life. But she must have also trusted that God would help her and Naomi. Remember what she had told Naomi earlier. Your God will be my God. Say those words with me. Your God will be my God.
5: Your God will be my God.
0: Even on the journey to Bethlehem, Ruth was probably beginning to learn more about the one true and living God. But what happened to Ruth and Naomi after return to Bethlehem? God was about to show them just how much he cared for them. Poor people in those days were allowed to go into the field where it was harvest time. When the men were cutting the grains and taking it into the barn, after the men had tied up the stalk of grain in bundles, poor people were allowed to come and gather up any the crop had been missed. Early in the morning, Ruth went to a field to see if she could pick up some of the barley grains that were being harvested. God had a special plan for her, and this is what happened. God had a special plan for her, you know, and he led her to a man's field named Boaz. Maybe she went there because his field was close to Ruth and Naomi's home. She probably asked the man in charge of harvesting the barley if she could pick up what was left. The man gave her permission, and Ruth followed the harvesters, picking up the leftover barley. Ruth didn't know it, but Boaz, the man who owned the field, was watching her. The Bible tells us that later that day, Boaz learned who Ruth was. He told her not to go to any other field, but to stay and gather food for herself and Naomi in his field. He promised, and he's going to look for Ruth 2:11 for me, please. He promised her that the men who were harvesting would not bother her. When she was thirsty, she could drink water from his well. And at lunchtime, she could eat with the servant. Boaz showed a great kindness to her that Ruth must have felt a little overwhelmed. She asked him why he was being so kind to a foreigner. What did you think he said? Let's read the Bible and find out in Romans 2, verse 11.
3: In Ruth 2:11, right?
0: Yes.
3: Ruth chapter 2 and verse 11. Boaz replied, I've been told all about what you have done for your mother-in-law since the death of your husband.
0: Mm-hmm.
3: How you left your father and mother and your homeland and came to live with a people you did not know before. Let's go on to 12. May the Lord repay you for what you have done, and may you be richly rewarded by the Lord, the God of Israel, under whose wings you have come to take refuge.
0: Yes. What a powerful, powerful statement he said to her. Boaz had heard how Ruth left her homeland and how she went with her mother-in-law on this long journey. She had left everything that she knew just to be with Naomi. Now, God was using Boaz to take care of Ruth and Naomi by letting them gather barley from the field. But Naomi and Ruth needed help in another way, too. You see, in those days, if a man died and he and his wife had no children, the wife could not have her husband's property because women were not allowed to own land. However, if the closest male relative was willing, he could help the widow by buying her husband's property and marrying her. He was called a king's man redeemer. King's man is another word for relative, and redeemer is one who rescues. You may have heard the word redeemer used to describe the Lord Jesus. Jesus, God's son, had left heaven and come to earth as a little baby. But he didn't stay that way. He grew up just like you are growing up, but he was different from you. He never did anything wrong. As the perfect God in a human body, Jesus never sinned like you do. He obeyed God in every way, even being willing to die on the cross and give his precious blood so your sins and my sins could be forgiven. In Hebrews chapter 9 and verse 22, it says,
3: yes.
4: According to the law of all most things, are purified with the blood,
0: mm-hmm.
4: and without the shed of blood, there is no permission.
0: Remission of sin. Right. There's no remission of sin. God requires that Jesus' blood be shed or given for the remission or forgiveness of sin of the whole world. As Jesus bled and died on the cross, God had punished him in our place. In my place, your place, everybody's place. After Jesus died, he was buried, but on the third day, he came alive, back to life. More than 500 people saw Jesus after he came back to life. He is now in heaven at the right hand of God. Because of what Jesus done, you can be rescued from sin's punishment and have a relationship with God. That is why the Lord Jesus is called the Redeemer. Naomi and Ruth needed a Redeemer to buy back the land. Do you think the closest relative was willing to be the Kinsman Redeemer? No, he wasn't. But the next relative was willing, and it was who?
1: Jesus.
0: No.
4: Boaz.
0: Correct. Boaz, because they are Kinsman Redeemer. He purchased the land and had been owned by Naomi's family, and he married who you think he married?
4: Naomi.
0: Naomi or Ruth?
4: Ruth.
0: Right, he married Ruth. Naomi was an old man. Oh, yeah, married Ruth. But you married Naomi. No, he married Ruth because he was looking at Ruth all along. That's why he tell the man them turn on a little gray. He tell them must let her drink from the water and everything. All this was part of God's special plan. He gave Boaz and Ruth a baby son named Obed, who became the father of Jesse, who became the father of King David. Many hundred years later, one of David's descendants was the Lord Jesus. I have told you the story of Ruth quite quickly, but if some of you want to read all the details of what happened, you can look at it in Ruth 1, and you can read the entire story of Ruth in that. If you want to read more details of what happened to her son, how she was able to get married to Boaz, what happened to the mother-in-law, you can also read all of that in Ruth, chapters 1, 2, 4, I think it is. So, yes. So we'll have a song and we'll be back with our review question, boys and girls.
1: Thank you.

0: Okay, boys and girls, so we are back. So my first question is, if you know Jesus as your Savior, what should you do when you are in difficult situation?
1: Ask Jesus for help.
0: Correct. Yes, ask Jesus for help. Why did Elimelech and Naomi go to Moab? Why
2: for
0: did
2: the
0: they
2: famine.
0: Go to There was a famine. Give me more information, man. Let's.
1: It had a famine. They was hungry. So they think if they got to another places, country, they would have food, water, and stuff to drink.
0: Very good. What sad thing happened to Naomi in Moab?
2: Her husband died.
0: Mm-hmm. And who else?
2: Her two brothers.
0: Her two sons. Yes, her two sons. What is the greatest need everyone has?
1: Jesus.
2: Sin.
0: Other than that. Yes. That's good. But why we need him?
1: Savior.
0: Savior from what?
2: Sin.
0: Correct. All of us have sins, so we need to be forgiven of our sin. Okay,
3: yes.
0: What is the greatest? Okay, then. Why did Naomi decide to go back? To go back home?
3: Answer the question. What's the answer? Yeah, go ahead.
0: Waiting. Somebody had visited them and they had something else again. What was it?
3: What's the question?
0: God visited them and they had what?
3: Mm-hmm. Tell the teacher the answer.
0: And you said you just tell your brother, heat it up.
2: Food.
0: Correct.
3: Food.
0: Yeah.
3: Say food.
0: What was the most important decision Wood made in all of her life?
1: To follow God.
0: To follow God.
3: And
0: to give up the gods of where she was from. Correct. You was going good, yes. What might Wood have been afraid of?
3: If you can answer, you know.
0: Thank you, Ezekiel. What do you think Ruth was afraid of? She was going to a new land, so she probably thought people wouldn't have what?
2: Like her, they would have hated her.
3: Mm-hmm.
0: Mm-hmm.
2: They thought she was one of them. Yeah. They would have disliked her.
0: Correct. And according to our memory verse, how long will God love for you last?
2: Eternal.
0: Forever and ever. What wonderful blessing did God give Ruth after she moved to Israel? She was allowed to work in who field?
2: Moab.
0: Moab is correct. And she was able to do what?
2: Eat.
0: And after she met Boaz and she was able to eat, she was able to do what with Boaz? They were able to get what?
2: Children.
0: Yeah, but they had to get what first?
2: Married.
0: Correct. So they were married and God gave them a child, but what child did he give them?
2: A boy.
0: Yes. And what was his name?
2: Obed,
0: yes. What two famous men descended from Ruth?
3: But you know the answer, Ezekiel?
0: You have.
3: Say the answer.
0: The giant and the who?
1: The who?
0: You say you have the story of blank and the giant.
2: David and the...
0: Right. And then who else after? We need him to save us from our sins. So we take
2: Jesus.
0: Correct. So, boys and girls, I'd also like to thank you so much for listening. So, as I said, if you want to read more about the story of there are four chapters, and you can find it in the New Testament part of the Bible. So, feel free to read it up, and if you have any questions, you can reach out to us. So, turn it over to you, Alexander and Ezekiel. Yes.
3: It's to Ezekiel, Say hello. Say hello to those in radio land. Because you're taking over. Okay, teacher, well, we have some VBS. But I forget my VBS book at home. But I have Antiochus first, so we're going to look at that. I think it's the 13th to the 17th. That's VBS, Vacation Bible School. Yes, Ezekiel, are you going? Yeah. So that's the 13th to the 17th, Antioch Baptist Church. And then you have Pentecostal Church also in this month. You have PEC also in this month. You have Camp Abraham also in this month. So, yeah, I can't remember the exact dates, but I know that Antioch Baptist Church is first. So that's the 13th to the 17th. They are camps, commercial development, Limekiln, I must say, Limekiln commercial development for BBS Antioch Baptist Church. Yes, Antioch Baptist Church. So let's see. Okay, I'll find it in the email. The 13th to the 17th, correct, of July 2026, from 9 until 12, noon daily, ages 3 and up. And the theme is celebrating and protecting God's creation. Celebrating and protecting God's protection of God's creation. That's the Antioch Baptist Church, yes, Ezekiel. The 13th to the 17th. So we're starting off with Antioch Baptist Church. So during the week, I'll give you the rest. And thank you so much for being here with us, for spending part of your Saturday with us. Thank you so much. And for the children, may you continue to obey. May you continue to read the Word of God and pray to God. You're not too young to pray and to read. May you continue to do the things that are pleasing to God, not following others. Be leaders and not followers. Remember, you are the head and not the tail. You are above and not beneath. And you are fearfully and wonderfully made. And so Karim will close us off in prayer this morning.
2: Let's pray. Heavenly Father, thank you for waking us up this morning and for closing our body on that table. Now, thank you for dying on the cross. Thank you, Lord, for rising again on the third day. Thank you, Lord, are yours, King, ruling over heaven, Lord, as we wait for you to come again, Lord, as we are baptized, Lord. As sin goes on like a roaring lion, pray to who is on the very next, so, Lord, we ask for your protection, Lord. In Jesus' name I pray. Amen.
3: Amen. Amen. Amen. So bye, boys and girls. Bye. See you next week, God's willing. Bye. Have a great day in the Lord.

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This song that says, "Praise Jehovah, King of Kings." 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

0: 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We've all said amen.
1: We've all said amen.
0: And your heart just keep on singing.
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0: And if somebody

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I love your name, Jesus. 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For the rest of my life, Jesus, you'll be the

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But anymore I can't seem to get very much excited about this old world, what it can give. You see, I couldn't care less if I could buy it all with a solitary dime. For what good would this world do me with leaving on my mind?

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Hallelujah. You ready to go home? You ready to go home? Oh, can we praise him like this? Let me see you clap your hands. Come on.

creation. My God.

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Someone slipped and fell.

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Precious love.

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I'm tired.

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Luke, so watch and pray that you might be accounted worthy to escape all these things that shall come to pass. Yeah.

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1: 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They happen, but we cannot actually see them. But they happen everywhere, at every time. Our existence alone is a miracle.
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It's probably me. Whoa, it's probably me.